Life 97.3. I'm Jill Tracy. Here's something to lift you up on your Friday, because things don't always happen the way we want. When God allows things to turn out differently than we desire, He is also allowing us to learn more about His faithfulness and love, because He can see the things we can't.

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0: Wait, was that just a snowflake? Oh, no. Okay. Ooh, thank goodness. Just some dandruff.

0: Elevation Worship, Alleluia, on Life 97.3. Hey, I'm Jill Tracy, and we got to talk weird food combos, okay? I just saw a friend who posted a picture of candy corn flavored ranch dressing. I think it was kind of a fake thing from a few years ago, but it just got me thinking, what is the weirdest food combo that you or someone you know loves, but everybody else says no thanks? You know, tell me why it's so good. I'd love to hear from you. 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
1: I hope you are having a happy Friday, but maybe it's not. 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

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I'm Jill Tracy. 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

0: 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I'm Jill Tracy, and if you've got a Kid Logic story, make someone in the Northland smile, maybe right when they need to. 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
0: This one comes from Kevin. Oh, you're going to love it. So when his oldest son, Corbin, who is now 9, was about 4, he started seeing superheroes and other characters. And most kids at that age, you know, they want to be called by the name of their favorite superhero. You know, don't call me Corbin. I'm Batman. Well, as he learned more characters, the interesting thing Corbin did was he, instead of changing his name to the new hero that he liked, he wanted to just kind of add it on. I'm not Spider-Man. I'm now Spider-Man, Superman, Doctor Strange, Mario, Bowser, Hulk, Flash, Rocket, Groot, Rainbow Dinosaur Poppet, Red Power Ranger, Firefighter, Miles Morales, Black Panther, Optimus Prime, Lion, Tiger, Ninja. Kevin said, yeah, it was long, and I found it best to almost sing the name to a beat so I could remember it. That's a good dad, Kevin. Good dad.
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0: 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I'm Jill Tracy. Yeah, I think the 13-year-old boy part is pretty key here, Patrick. Your weird food combos on this Friday. Patrick says, okay, I was at a Boy Scout camp and we decided to try vanilla frosting. Sounds like the kind like in the can, you know, vanilla frosting with peanut M&Ms mixed in. And then we use Cool Ranch Doritos to scoop it out and into our mouths. I remember thinking it was good, but then again, I was 13. Yep, Patrick, I think something about those taste buds in those middle school years, it's a little different. But I'd love to know, hey, if you try it again today, what do you think? What's your food combo? Text me in the studios, 888-720-9730.
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2: Hey, do you ever find yourself wishing you could be at a bigger place? A higher promotion, a bigger platform, people utilizing your gifts to a bigger ability? I know I've been there so much in my life. And this verse of the day always speaks to my heart. Maybe it will speak to yours too. Luke 16:10, Jesus says, if you are faithful in little things, you will be faithful in large ones. Let's pray. Father, thank you for reminding us that you have a plan for us, that yes, you may want to do big and amazing things in us, but first, we need to learn to be obedient in the small ones. Help us with that this morning. Help us to take on every task with glee, with joy, with an unwavering desire to give our all for you, to point to you, not to ourselves, to point to the love that people can have if they just turn their hearts and their minds to you. And help us to do this in the small things that you've given us today, to show that we can be faithful in the little things and that you can trust us for the bigger ones as we're ready, as you prepare us for them. We love you, dear Lord. We thank you for today. We thank you that it's Friday. In Jesus' name, amen.
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Christy's got one. A weird food combo. She says, when my oldest was three, he was adamant that he wanted Parmesan cheese in his applesauce. And he liked it until he didn't.

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1: Okay, Northland, this is one you're going to want on your calendar. 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
0: 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Oh, no. Okay. Ooh, thank goodness. Just some dandruff.

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1: 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Oh, no. Okay. Whew, thank goodness. Just some dandruff.

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speak with human eloquence and angelic ecstasy, but don't love, I'm nothing but the creaking of a rusty gate. 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
1: Okay, Northland, this is one you're going to want on your calendar. Zach Williams is bringing his Revival Nights tour to the deck October 29th. It's going to be an incredible night of worship. 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
2: And you know, life moves so incredibly fast. Work life, family life. And sometimes it feels like you get done with maybe one big project, one big goal. You just immediately move in to the next thing. You don't even stop to say, like, pause and celebrate. And I'm kind of a really big believer in the big and the small things. Stopping and celebrating those little wins.

0: You know, sometimes it feels like in the chaos that is life, it is easy for the pace to be so quick. We miss some of the small wins in our everyday. 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
1: Yeah, for example, it would be super remiss of me if I didn't stop and celebrate this with my six-year-old daughter. I've shared before how my daughter is the very definition of an artist. She loves to paint and to draw and to craft. Most evenings, cleaning her room is a craft explosion. It was like a volcano emerged from her room, but instead of spouting lava, it spouted crafts. And all the crafting supplies with it, not just the finished product, okay? So most of the night, her room, there's papers everywhere. There's cut pieces of paper everywhere. There's little tiny shreds of paper everywhere. There's markers and
0: glitter.
1: Colors. There's glitter.
0: Right, yeah,
1: there's glue.
0: I would expect that.
1: It's everywhere. So it's with this in mind, it usually takes a pretty long time to clean up. It always stresses me out. I don't like cleaning. With this in mind, I have to celebrate that my daughter, in the last few weeks here, has started having music cleaning parties, which is just the greatest. She goes into her room, turns on some music, and she starts cleaning. Now, it takes a minute, but she's doing it all on her own. And my wife and I were just so proud of her. And I knew I would be remiss. And I'd be like, oh, so proud of my six-year-old daughter for her music cleaning parties.
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1: Okay, so one thing I have been thinking about lately is, as somebody who has most of her life grown up in the Northland when I was a kid, grew up for first 12 years of my life in Cloquet, and then we moved to Wisconsin, spent my high school years there. But, like, you know, Midwest for sure has been where I'm, like, finding home the most. And I was thinking about the other day how I have some friends who are based in Nashville, friends who live in Canada, friends who live in Florida, like all these different places that are not experiencing seasons like we do in the Northland. And I thought, man, it is so odd to think about how some of my friends, like September, it's still 80, 90 degrees. And it just made me thankful that we get to experience the seasons and the way that the cooler weather comes. It always feels so welcomed.
0: No, it really does. Cause yeah, I think we have friends. Yeah. In that 80, 90 degree range. And doesn't that sound truly awful?
1: Yes.
0: I cannot tell you how happy I am to be wearing a buffalo plaid flannel right now. I have two layers on and I'm happy about it.
2: I'm sorry.

0: On the night you're falling all to pieces, you can bring your lonely heart to Jesus. What if I told you that I believe it?
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1: Okay, quick. Alan, what does the word OFF spell?
0: Off.
1: Mm-hmm. Okay, what does ICE spell?
0: ICE. What? ICE? What? ICE?
1: ICE.
0: What?
1: What does ICE spell?
0: Oh, ice. Okay. I thought there were two E's.
1: All right,
0: sorry.
1: Now put them together.
0: Ice off? Off ice? What?
1: Yeah.
0: What?
1: What do those words together?
0: Off ice. Office?
1: There you go.
0: What? What just happened? What's the point of this?
1: Well, this is the part of the show where we just check to see how on it Alan is.
0: Not very.
1: And didn't even expect this. It didn't really go like I thought. But if you want to use this for your friends today, it's basically a combination of trivia and dad joke.
0: I don't understand the dad joke part of it.
1: Well, because you're just spelling the word office.
0: Oh, okay.
1: But you're trying to do a brain trick on someone so they'll say off ice.
0: Oh, well, it worked.
1: It did. Overall, this didn't really work like I thought.
0: I think this was a great success.
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1: And our verse of the day today, just want to encourage you with this. Galatians 6:9, that says, let us not become weary in doing good. For at the proper time, we will reap a harvest if we do not.

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1: You know, and being misunderstood can make you want to explain yourself until everyone finally gets it. Man, this is something I struggle with. And especially if you happen to be a parent, this is something that might really come up in your life quite a bit. And our wonderful friend, Melissa, you can hear Saturday evenings here on Life 97.3, has actually been talking about this recently with her kids. What do you do when you feel a strong need

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1: 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This morning on the show, discussing weird family food traditions that you did not realize was not something most other families did.
2: For example, love this story. This friend said, I thought it was completely normal to eat fried chicken while going through the car wash. And this is because they said the place we got fried chicken happened to be right next to the best car wash in town. My brother and I were allowed to eat one drumstick on the way home while we were in the car wash. As a little kid, I just assumed that everyone ate fried chicken this way. That's why they were next to each other. My brother actually requested this every year on his birthday.
1: I love this. I'm not going to lie. I could get behind the eating fried chicken while going through a car wash tradition.
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0: 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Do you know about Fat Bear Week?
2: Yeah, if you don't know about Fat Bear Week, first of all, just know that our bear expert, Alan, knows everything about it. And Alan, I think that if our friends don't know about it, this might become their favorite holiday, too.
0: I mean, this has been something that's been growing, becoming more and more part of the general public consciousness, where the classic scene of the big brown bears at the river catching Alaska, catching salmon in Alaska. There we go. This happens in Katmai National Park every year. And it's that season where all the bears are congregating in this spot at Katmai National Park. They have video cameras everywhere. And you can actually go to explore.org and vote for your like favorite bear that you think is the largest. And there's like whole rounds, like round one just started. I think there's going to be 4 rounds before the fattest bear is officially crowned on September 29th is the final. So I'm excited. As soon as the show is done today, I need to go and vote for my favorite bear. Once again, that's explore.org. Has nothing to do with Life 97.3. And you can vote for your own fat bear. In the

0: Well, thanks for listening to Life 97.3. And honestly, thank you for being a part of this community. There's so much that we have to be grateful for. And one of those things being the way that you showed up last week during our fall fundraiser. 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
1: Well, like, the impact that you're making is really incredible. 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And Judy listens to Life 97.3 as a supporter. 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And in fact, she was recently diagnosed with Alzheimer's disease. And I mean, she said in the letter she sent us, not something that she wanted to hear at all. 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We're going to be praying for you as well. And thank you for supporting. But I mean, it's those kind of stories that, like, you're helping to bring hope and encouragement to really difficult situations into the lives of your friends and neighbors across the Northland.
0: 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In fact, we are quickly running out, but we do still have some Team 40 shirts left. 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
0: Wait, was that just a snowflake? Oh, no. Okay. Ooh, thank goodness. Just some dandruff.

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1: Just thinking about our friend Judy this morning, who had sent us a really beautiful handwritten letter. And Judy shared, I mean, just how much she loves listening to Life 97.3 and that she was recently diagnosed with Alzheimer's. And it's just on my heart this morning. I'd like to pray for Judy and also just pray for you, anything you're facing like here on this Wednesday. Heavenly Father, just thank you so much for just friends reaching out to us here at Life 97.3. I want to lift up our friend Judy this morning as she recently found out about an Alzheimer's diagnosis. Dear Lord, I just pray that you have your hand upon her, that you just bring peace and strength into her life. Please give peace and strength into the life of her loved ones and her family members as well. Lord, I want to lift up the entire community of Grand Rapids right now, that I know we have a lot of friends up there that are mourning the loss of a little boy named Noah. I want to lift up Noah's entire family and his entire friends, dear Lord, that they feel your love and your peace wrapped around them during this really difficult time. And Father, I just want to lift up our friend listening right now, that maybe they're facing some things that nobody else knows about, but you do. And I just pray that they feel your peace, your comfort, your hope, your love wrap around them. In Jesus' name, amen.

0: 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This is Mornings with Jill and Alan.
1: And you know, life moves so incredibly fast. Work life, family life. And sometimes it feels like you get done with maybe one big project, one big goal. You just immediately move in to the next thing. You don't even stop to say, like, pause and celebrate. And I'm kind of a really big believer in the big and the small things. Stopping and celebrating those little wins. I'm about to

0: You know, sometimes it feels like in the chaos that is life, it is easy for the pace to be so quick. We miss some of the small wins in our everyday. 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
1: Yeah, for example, it would be super remiss of me if I didn't stop and celebrate this with my six-year-old daughter. I've shared before how my daughter is the very definition of an artist. She loves to paint and to draw and to craft. Most evenings, cleaning her room is a craft explosion. It was like a volcano emerged from her room, but instead of spouting lava, it spouted crafts. And all the crafting supplies with it, not just the finished product, okay? So most of the night, her room, there's papers everywhere. There's cut pieces of paper everywhere. There's little tiny shreds of paper everywhere. There's markers and
0: glitter.
1: Colors. There's glitter.
0: Right, yeah,
1: there's glue. It's everywhere. So it's with this in mind. It usually takes a pretty long time to clean up. It always stresses me out. I don't like cleaning. With this in mind, I have to celebrate that my daughter, in the last few weeks here, has started having music cleaning parties, which is just the greatest. She goes into her room, turns on some music, and she starts cleaning. Now, it takes a minute, but she's doing it all on her own. And my wife and I were just so proud of her. And I knew I would be remiss. And I'd be like, oh, so proud of my six-year-old daughter for her music cleaning parties.
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1: Okay, so one thing I have been thinking about lately is, as somebody who has most of her life grown up in the Northland when I was a kid, grew up for first 12 years of my life in Cloquet, and then we moved to Wisconsin, spent my high school years there, but like, you know, Midwest for sure has been where I'm like finding home the most. And I was thinking about the other day how I have some friends who are based in Nashville, friends who live in Canada, friends who live in Florida, like all these different places that are not experiencing seasons like we do in the Northland. And I thought, man, it is so odd to think about how some of my friends, like September, it's still 80, 90 degrees. And it just made me thankful that we get to experience the seasons and the way that the cooler weather comes. It always feels so welcomed.
0: No, it really does. Cause yeah, I think we have friends. Yeah. In that 80, 90 degree range. And doesn't that sound truly awful?
1: Yes.
0: I cannot tell you how happy I am to be wearing a buffalo plaid flannel right now. I have two layers on and I'm happy about it. We

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1: Okay, quick. Alan, what does the word OFF spell?
0: Off.
1: Mm-hmm. Okay, what does ICE spell?
0: ICE. What? ICE? What? ICE?
1: ICE.
0: What?
1: What does ICE spell?
0: Oh, ICE. Okay. I thought there were two E's,
1: right,
0: sorry.
1: Now put them together.
0: Ice off? Off ice? What?
1: Yeah.
0: What?
1: What do those words together?
0: Off ice. Office?
1: There you go.
0: What? What just happened? What's the point of this?
1: Well, this is the part of the show where we just check to see how on it Alan is.
0: Not very.
1: And didn't even expect this. It didn't really go like I thought. But if you want to use this for your friends today, it's basically a combination of trivia and dad joke.
0: I don't understand the dad joke part of it.
1: Well, because you're just spelling the word office.
0: Oh, okay.
1: But you're trying to do a brain trick on someone so they'll say off ice.
0: Oh, well, it worked.
1: It did. Overall, this didn't really work like I thought.
0: I think this was a great success.
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1: And our verse of the day today, just want to encourage you with this, Galatians 6:9, that says, let us not become weary in doing good. 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
1: No, and being misunderstood can make you want to explain yourself until everyone finally gets it. Man, this is something I struggle with. And especially if you happen to be a parent, this is something that might really come up in your life quite a bit. And our wonderful friend, Melissa, you can hear Saturday evenings here on Life 97.3, has actually been talking about this recently with her kids. What do you do when you feel a strong need to defend yourself? 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

0: It's Mornings with Jill and Alan here on Life 97.3. This morning on the show, discussing weird family food traditions that you did not realize was not something most other families did.
1: For example, love this story. This friend said, I thought it was completely normal to eat fried chicken while going through the car wash. And this is because they said the place we got fried chicken happened to be right next to the best car wash in town. My brother and I were allowed to eat one drumstick on the way home while we were in the car wash. As a little kid, I just assumed that everyone ate fried chicken this way. That's why they were next to each other. My brother actually requested this every year on his birthday.
0: I love this. I'm not going to lie. I could get behind the eating fried chicken while going through a car wash tradition.
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1: I tell my worries, you gon' have to go away. 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
1: It's the holiday season.
0: It's Fat Bear Week. It's like 97.3. Do you know about Fat Bear Week?
2: Yeah, if you don't know about Fat Bear Week, first of all, just know that our bear expert, Alan, knows everything about it. And Alan, I think that if our friends don't know about it, this might become their favorite holiday, too.
0: I mean, this has been something that's been growing, becoming more and more part of the general public consciousness, where the classic scene of the big brown bears at the river catching salmon in Alaska. There we go. This happens in Katmai National Park every year. And it's that season where all the bears are congregating in this spot at Katmai National Park. They have video cameras everywhere. And you can actually go to explore.org and vote for your like favorite bear that you think is the largest. And there's like whole rounds, like round one just started. I think there's going to be 4 rounds before the fattest bear is officially crowned on September 29th is the final. So I'm excited. As soon as the show's done today, I need to go and vote for my favorite bear. Once again, that's explore.org. Has nothing to do with Life 97.3. And you can vote for your own fat bear.
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0: Well, thanks for listening to Life 97.3. And honestly, thank you for being a part of this community. There's so much that we have to be grateful for. And one of those things being the way that you showed up last week during our fall fundraiser. 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
1: Well, like, the impact that you're making is really incredible. Like, we got this beautiful handwritten note from our friend Judy. And Judy listens to Life 97.3 as a supporter. And recently just thanking Life 97.3 for the hope, the joy. And in fact, she was recently diagnosed with Alzheimer's disease. And I mean, she said in the letter she sent us, not something that she wanted to hear at all, but listening to Life 97.3 has brought so much peace and joy during this difficult time, which, man, I just, Judy, thank you for sharing. We're going to be praying for you as well. And thank you for supporting. But I mean, it's those kind of stories that, like, you're helping to bring hope and encouragement to really difficult situations into the lives of your friends and neighbors across the Northland.
0: 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In fact, we are quickly running out, but we do still have some Team 40 shirts left. 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
1: Just thinking about our friend Judy this morning, who had sent us a really beautiful handwritten letter. And Judy shared, I mean, just how much she loves listening to Life 97.3 and that she was recently diagnosed with Alzheimer's. And it's just on my heart this morning. I'd like to pray for Judy and also just pray for you, anything you're facing like here on this Wednesday. Heavenly Father, just thank you so much for just friends reaching out to us here at Life 97.3. I want to lift up our friend Judy this morning as she recently found out about an Alzheimer's diagnosis. Dear Lord, I just pray that you have your hand upon her, that you just bring peace and strength into her life. Please give peace and strength into the life of her loved ones and her family members as well. Lord, I want to lift up the entire community of Grand Rapids right now, that I know we have a lot of friends up there that are mourning the loss of a little boy named Noah. I want to lift up Noah's entire family and his entire friends, dear Lord, that they feel your love and your peace wrapped around them during this really difficult time. And Father, I just want to lift up our friend listening right now, that maybe they're facing some things that nobody else knows about, but you do. And I just pray that they feel your peace, your comfort, your hope, your love wrap around them. In Jesus' name, amen.

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0: It was only this week that I learned that candy corn is for the entire season of fall. I'm Rob on Life 97.3. Honestly, I guess in my household growing up, candy corn we only saw around mid to late October. It wasn't something that was in a dish around the house all the time, or maybe I just didn't pay attention. But I learned this week that candy corn by itself, yeah, all fall long, but people put all kinds of stuff mixed with it. It becomes like a delicious candy corn trail mix of sorts. Sounds pretty good. At the office, at the station, I did get a chance to try it with popcorn and stuff. That was delicious. But how do you mix your candy corn?
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3: 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I want the benefit to be yours. And this is how it impacts me. Then I think that's a much better approach. And I've become much more receptive when you're sharing out of a desire to bring me benefit as well.
4: 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We're not talking about like a destructive, a sin issue where it's like flat out. 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Mm-hmm. This is how it affects me.
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Remember, friend, David's brothers saw a shepherd. God saw a king. 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

0: Thank you so much. 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Thank you, thank you, thank you. Now, there is still time if you've been considering praying, being part of Team 40. We still have our Team 40 Never Lose Hope long sleeve shirts. 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

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Honestly, it's my one-year-old having like a comedic personality. 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

0: 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I heard Jill from Evenings ask the question, if you could give marriage advice in just two words, what would it be? Now, I get to be on the radio. I'm not doing a text tour, so I get to give a little bit more than two words. But the two words that I would give are fight fair. Fight fair is the person who married my wife and I. That was one of the first things that he told us. Fight fair. Conflict's going to happen. There are going to be disputes, arguments. Those things will happen. But fight fair. You guys are technically on the same side. Be each other's advocates and fight fair.
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It seems like every time we go to an event and I ask a kiddo what their favorite song is, who their favorite artist is, it's usually Forrest Frank. So for the kiddo in the car, here's OK. Lord,

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0: Wait, was that just a snowflake? Oh, no. Okay. Whew, thank goodness. Just some dandruff.

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Josh Wilson on Life 97.3, his new song, How Loved You Are. I love this song. On repeat, I will listen to this song all day long. And here's another great one. Andrew Rip, Love's Got Away.

0: Welcome to the first weekend of fall officially. I'm Rob on Life 97.3. So how do you prepare your candy corn? I guess I only learned just this week that candy corn is for the entire fall season. So if you have a candy dish or bowl, what do you put in with your candy corn? Because that's also something I learned. I guess my parents didn't like candy corn growing up. So Bethany says that I just dump everything into one big Tupperware, stir together, and have it sitting on the counter. She combines Bugles, I already love this, salty sweet, the plain ones, or whatever one you like, kettle corn or caramel corn. Point is, there's got to be popcorn. And then she prefers to put chocolate candy, the corn pumpkins, and Reese's Pieces along with the candy corn and mix it all up, and it just sits there all season being refilled all the time. That seems like you don't need any other dessert the whole time.
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Yes, people may have opinions about you. You might even have opinions about you. But guess what, friend? Jesus has loving facts about you.

0: Thank you so much for showing up during our fall fundraiser this last week. It's amazing the way this community, the way you have been seeing the value of Life 97.3 and have invested in it for more than 40 years. It's incredible. Our joy, our hope is always to point you towards Jesus and to uplift your everyday for everyone in the Northland. And the fact that you partner with us, thank you so much for being part of this ministry, saying, yeah, this is my ministry too. And we're going to keep it going for more years to come, another 40 years. Now, if you've been praying about it, thinking about joining Team 40, we still have some of those Team 40 Never Lose Hope long sleeve shirts, a few or more sizes left. So if you would like it, go to life973.com.
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Life 97.3, here's an uplifting thought for you, friend. Even when the night is long, you can rest in the hands that hold the stars in place.

0: Life 97.3, I'm Rob. It's fall. It's candy corn season. How do you eat your candy corn? Maybe you leave it alone. Maybe you mix a bunch of stuff. Well, Roberta says another yummy thing to do with candy corn is mix it with peanuts. Then you can throw marshmallows and chocolate chips and make a little trail mix with raisins. And the next slide says, I don't eat raisins, so we leave that out. I like how, Roberta, you're suggesting that for us. But anyway, a salty little sweet snack. I think the raisins might be good.
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1: 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I'm hoping and praying it goes even longer.
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0: I absolutely love going to the farmer's market. My wife and I love to get produce from there. Sometimes the produce doesn't last in our fridge, though, because we're unsure what to do. I'm Rob on Life 97.3. 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Well, Jill has been struggling with this as well and recently found a recipe that uses lots of veggies you can get from the farmer's market. Sounds delicious and very fall. 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

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Thanks for hanging out this afternoon. We'll talk tomorrow, but friend, go get some candy corn. Make the best mix you can. It's fall, y'all.

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0: On the night you fall in all the pieces, you can bring your lonely heart to Jesus. What if I told you that I believe it?
1: Life 97.3 with the songs you love. Hey, Paul here. Last hour, I was hearing Rob talk about going to the farmer's market, not sure what to do with all those veggies. Oh, I've got some veggie tales coming up in just a little bit here on Life 97.3.

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1: Well, this is such a great time anywhere in the world, harvest time. You know, there's such joy in harvest. Hey, this is Paul here on Life 97.3. I have a raised bed garden in our new place that we bought a year ago. And I put in these raised beds, got some of the WLSSD compost and planted things in that. And it was just like a crazy, crazy year of abundance. I've got things hiding underneath things, and the tomatoes have been just like crazy. My grandchildren came over this morning. First thing we wanted to do was to check on the pumpkins. Yes, my wife planted just two pumpkin seeds. And you know how pumpkins are. They just like take over the whole place. So I've got these ripening pumpkins in my yard, on the ground, in the grass. It's just so fun. Well, I love gardening, but we're not doing it on a big scale. But we actually have a farm share from Farmer Rick. Yeah, we get every 2 weeks, get a box of, you know, just veggies. And it's just like, we got them just the other day. And it's just like so cool to see what's in there. And it's just like, oh, fresh carrots. Oh, man, look at that bok choy and tomatoes. Yeah. Harvest time brings a lot of joy.
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0: You've been hearing a lot of new songs and new artists here on Life 97.3. One song we just introduced recently was this new one from Katie Nicole.
1: God has never turned his back on me once, but there have been many moments that I have tried to walk away from him, and it led me to some of my lowest moments where I had no choice but to call upon the name of the Lord. And in those moments, I was still met with his grace and loving kindness. So if you've ever felt like you're too far gone, I've been there. And I'm here to tell you that there's a God who has never left you, and he never will.

0: 'cause you're good.
1: So many good songs and good singers, and those singers sometimes come to the Northland. Of course, our next concert is Zach Williams' Revival Nights Tour with Cochran and Company. That's October 29th. And, of course, our Christmas gathering. Yes, you'll want to be sure to take part in the Irish Christmas with Rend Collective on December the 13th. And I just found out this week there is another concert coming to the Northland. 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
1: 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Should them be living

0: I have tried for years to grow good peppers and real carrots. I just have not had good success with that. So this last year, my wife and I signed up for one of those farm shares, and we got the ours last Thursday, and it was just like filled with these beautiful carrots. 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I love the fall season and harvest. 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

And when you look back, can you see how God has been working in your life? 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

0: Talk about washed. I went to a wedding. Yeah, it was Ben and Callie's wedding this past Thursday, and it was on the shore at Superior Shores on Lake Superior, and it was outdoors. And as we all got out there, we were handed umbrellas, and it started to drizzle. And then the couple came in, they're standing there, and the rain came. Everybody was getting soaked, and it was such a beautiful day. But I loved what the groom said to the group. He said, "Have you ever tried to untie a wet knot?" I thought, wow, that is actually quite profound. A cord of three strands is not easily broken, the Bible says. But what a great image there as we're all kind of wet. You can't untie a wet knot.
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0: I want to thank you for holding us up here at Life 97.3. 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

0: And so many people today are running to the Heavenly Father, like Matt Maher was singing there. Hi, this is Paul on Life 97.3. I love these stories. The Unite U.S. Revival Movement, we've been talking about that over the past couple of years. Well, it has now reached Pepperdine University in Los Angeles. 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That's such a great story. 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

0: 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By the way, our verse of the day, Proverbs 28:20. A faithful person will be richly blessed, but one eager to get rich will not go unpunished. Oh, what's my motive, Lord?
1: The liar's whispering again. And lately it's been sounding like the truth.

0: 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Hi, this is Paul on Life 97.3. Well, there were drag races on Garfield Avenue, downtown Duluth, the Duluth Drag Races, the nation's only legal 1/8 mile drag race on a public street. It was all this afternoon and tomorrow. Oh, it's just kind of crazy things that are happening all over the Northland, and I know people really enjoy those kinds of things. Hey, you can check out what's happening in the Christian community at our Life973.com community events page. 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

0: afraid.
1: Well, this past week I had a tough challenge, a physical challenge in my life at work. 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And I was going, man, I'm so glad that I can still do stuff like that. Lord, I'm just

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I did something that I've been wanting to do for a while this past week. I've got a story for you. Met a homeless guy and heard quite a story. I'll tell you about Dennis next on Life 97.3.

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0: Wait, was that just a snowflake? Oh, no. Okay. Ooh, thank goodness. Just some dandruff.

0: I've been wanting to do this for a long time, and it happened the other day. This is Paul here on Life 97.3. I was walking into Walgreens, and I greeted a guy at the door, and he looked at me and he said, say, could you spare a few dollars? I'm homeless. And I looked at him, and I kind of gave a sign that, hang on. So I went in the store. I bought a couple of sodas and a box of Cheez-Its, and I came out, and he was still there. And I handed him a soda and opened the box of Cheez-Its. I said, I would love to give you a donation. I will. But would you be willing to share with me your story of homelessness? He said, sure. And so Dennis shared his homeless story with me. And he grew up in West Duluth and shared that story of the trauma in his childhood, being bullied a lot Yeah, as this story began to unfold, we got to talking about someone you trust. And there's a woman who looks in on an elderly woman and says, I really trust her. She listens to radio and we read the Bible together. I came back and I said, so what kind of radio? Well, it's Christian music. I said, probably Life 97.3. And he said, I thought I recognized your voice. Anyway, I said, could I pray for you, Dennis? And we prayed together. It was just such a cool encounter. And I loved his comment at the end. He said, this has been really a good day. Wow. You know, I just encourage you to love on people. Maybe there are some people who seem kind of difficult or they're distant from you, but they're God's children and they need to hear good news and they need to feel your love. So anyway, I just wanted to share that story with you that it blessed me to meet Dennis.
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0: 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I've enjoyed it for 43 years myself, and I'm just so glad that you are enjoying Life 97.3. 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
3: Jamie Winship spent 30 years working in some of the most dangerous conflict zones on Earth, from gangs in Washington, D.C. to terrorists in the Middle East. 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

0: 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Josiah Queen here on Life 97.3. 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

Life 97.3. I'm Melissa. That was What Grace Can Do by Cochran and Company. They are actually coming here on October 29th. They're coming with Zach Williams. They'll be at the Deck. We have tickets on sale right now. You don't want to miss this. This is actually going to be a really, really great concert. I hope you can join us there. You said-

0: I did something yesterday that I don't think I've done for 20 years. And I don't actually want to know the full math. I think it's been longer than 20 years. I went to the Superior Spartans football game. It was their homecoming football game. I'm Melissa with you on Life 97.3. Now, I only caught the very end of the game, but what I loved was getting shown all of the traditions. I was there to pick up my niece, and she's like, okay, this is what happens next. They're going to like have their huddle. They're going to sing a song. They're going to have a team meeting, and then we're going to rush the field. And I'm like, excuse me, what? She goes, and you're going to rush the field too. I said, I don't think so. I don't think that I'll be rushing the field. But there's like little parts of the night that they don't mean so much to somebody walking into the first time. But if that's your school, that's part of the whole experience. And it was funny because I'm watching this thinking how long it's been since I've been at a high school football game. And I would have been looking at the students and feeling like I had belonged there with them if it was like 25 or so years ago. But now I'm watching it completely differently. And there's something really sweet about the traditions. Students come and go, families change, years pass, but then there's these like little things that keep getting handed down. And for one night, everybody gets to be part of the same thing. And it was just really fun to step into that and see it again.
1: 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Years ago, something from the Bible that changed my life was Matthew 7, 7 and 8. It says, ask and it will be given to you, seek and you will find, knock and the door will be opened to you, for everyone who asks receives, he who seeks finds, and to him who knocks, the door will be opened. If you're interested in God showing up in your life, I've found it helpful to ask, seek, and knock.
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Don't let it rain. So I learned something new this week. Apparently, October 1st is Bring Your Bible to School Day. I'm Melissa with you on Life 97.3. And if sharing your faith makes you a little nervous, remember, you don't have to know every answer. Sometimes courage is simply taking one small step and trusting God with what happens next. Lord.

0: I think one of the reasons sharing our faith can feel intimidating is because we think we need to be prepared for every possible question. I'm Melissa on Life 97.3. Like, somebody is going to ask us one Bible question we don't know, and then suddenly we failed. But I don't think sharing Jesus has to look like that. You can start by caring about somebody. Listen to them. Get to know what's happening in their life. Tell them honestly what Jesus has done in your life. And if they ask something you don't know, it's so simple. All you have to say is, I don't know. And that's allowed. You can look up the answer together. October 1st is Bring Your Bible to School Day. And I love the reminder that sharing your faith doesn't have to begin with some huge speech. Maybe it starts with just carrying your Bible. Maybe somebody asks you about it. Maybe it starts a conversation between friends. Pray for courage. Be genuine and trust God is already working in ways that you can't see. You don't need to have your entire faith figured out before you tell somebody why Jesus matters to you.
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